0: plays the rarities from the vault of heritage rock and roll. The generation's musical stash. Deep tracks. Because music is a terrible thing to waste.
1: It's unfair that we can't listen to our music because it is about drugs and promiscuous sex. Talking about
0: my... Deep tracks.
2: All right, now I want to dedicate this song to everybody here.

alles toll, toll, toll. 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

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But these mama's boys just don't know when to quit. And Matilda asked the sailors, all those dreams or all those prayers?

the sun turned green. I said I didn't know, and they told me that the moon turned blue.

0: really?
1: Oh, wait a minute. That kind of shocked me there. Wait a minute. We lost an engine. Takeoff. That flare up to the sky shocked me.
2: R1084. I don't know what's
3: happening. There we go. 5, 1, 2, 3, 4.

0: gonna do the first pickup.
1: We should have never broke for lunch.
2: One, two, three, four.
1: What?
3: Here we go.
1: I told you we shouldn't have broke for lunch. I was in good spirits. It's almost time for a 10-minute break.
0: All right, here we go, quiet. We're on.
2: One, two, three, four.

0: for love.
1: Wait a minute. Well, hold on. Let's start over again real quick.
2: One more voice in the group. Arwen will take 8.
1: Don't be afraid, fellas. $12 an hour. It's going up to $12 now.
2: It's creeping up a little all the time.
1: Guys, hold the tempo back. You don't get paid anymore.
3: One, two, three, four.

You'll soon get another GI. Come on, train and get to let out. One more day we gotta sweat out. Frantic Fräulein's at the station. They're ready for a

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One more day we've got to sweat out. Go, go, go, go. Frantic Fräulein's at the station. Go, go, go, go. 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

0: 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Well, did you ever get one of them days when there's no towel on the rack?
1: Yeah, back, back, back, back, back, back, back, back.
0: You ever?
1: Yeah.
0: You ever get?
1: Yeah, get.
0: You ever get one?
1: Yeah, get one.
0: You ever get one of them?
1: Yeah.

0: 26.
1: Here we are. One, two, three.
0: See all take seven.
1: Here we are. One, two, three.

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If it costs me my very last dime, if I wind up broke, well, I'll always remember that I had a swing in time. I'm gonna give it everything I've got. Lady luck, please let the dice stay hot. Let me shoot a seven with every shot. 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

0: something?
1: Lord. 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I don't know what it is.
0: You missed those snaps, didn't you?
1: The drums have still got to be going, right? I mean, the whistle is going, but we still got to have the back.
2: 2002, take two.

0: You covered our snaps.
1: You covered their snaps.
2: Only in that one place, buddy. Which one is it? The third one? The third time.
1: It's the second time, buddy. It's the second time.
2: Well, they got claps there.
1: Everybody in whistles.
2: We're rolling 2002, take 3.

man. 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And so we're out of time.

0: 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Hold it. 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
1: Elvis, there isn't time to go for another take. We'll have to go to lunch.
2: This is R10, take three.
3: What? I owe you.
4: One, two, three, four.

0: really?
1: Oh, well, wait a minute. That kind of shocked me there. Wait a minute. We lost an engine. Takeoff. That flare up to the sky shocked me.
2: R1084.
1: We should have never broke for lunch.
3: One, two, three, four.
1: What?
2: Here we go.
1: I tell you, we shouldn't have broke for lunch. I was in good spirits. It's almost time for a 10-minute break.
4: All right, here we go, quiet. We're on.
3: One, two, three, four.

0: for love.
1: Wait a minute. Well, hold on. Let's start over again real quick.
2: More voice in the group. Harwin will take 8.
1: Don't be afraid, fellas.
0: $12 an hour.
1: It's gone up to $12 now.
2: It's creeping up a little all the time.
1: Guys, hold the tempo back. You don't get paid anymore.
3: One, two, three, four.

0: dann ist es der Frankfurt Special.
1: Is this train the Frankfurt Special?
2: Go, go,
1: ain't this outfit something special?
2: Go, go,
1: well, we heard rumors from the bases.
2: Go, go,
1: Frankfurt girls got pretty

You'll soon get another job. Come on, train and get the lead out. Well, one more day we gotta sweat out. Frantic Fräulein's at the station. They're ready for a sell

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Well, one more day we've got to sweat out. Our frantic Fräulein's at the station. They're ready for a celebration.

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1: Here we are. One, two, three.
0: Seal, G7.
1: Here we are. One, two, three.

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I'm gonna give it everything I've got. Lady luck, please let the dice stay.

0: Kuchen auf.
1: Komm! 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I don't know what it is.
2: You missed those snaps, didn't you?
1: There's gotta be the drums have still gotta be going, right? I mean, the whistle is going, but we still gotta have the back.
3: 2002, take two.

0: cover our snaps.
1: You covered their snaps.
2: Only in that one place, buddy. Which one is it? The third one? The third time.
1: It's the second time, buddy. It's the second time.
2: Well, they got claps there.
1: Everybody in? Whistle.
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